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This next song is turned into a duet. That's the way we like it, I think. We'd like everybody to join in. It's a song called Love of My Life.

0: Back on 6th Street, hearing you whisper through the phone. Wait for me to come home.
1: Alvorada FM. As músicas que te emocionam.
2: 6h29.